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0: hardly wait for the music to begin. When it happens, you will become a part of that music. You are there. You are going on a musical trip. The highest, happiest trip that you've ever been on. Enjoy it and get in. Loosen your seatbelts. Let's rock and roll.
1: And I'll say good evening to you. You've got Steve K stepping in for another fresh edition of Edge Underground. I'm in to shake things up for a bit. You got me doing this until 12 midnight tonight. If new music is your thing, go no further. I've got a ton of it, like we usually do, late night Sunday. If you want to reach out, feel free. Phones are open. Shoot me a call or a text. 716-952-9334 are the digits. Let me know what you're digging. Let me know what you're not digging. Let me know where you're listening from. A little bit later on in the show, stoked to get on music from Buffalo's very own Cemetery Echo. We'll check in on Buffalo's own Scarecrow and also new stuff from Buffalo's own Mental Anguish a little bit later in the program. We'll also check in on bands like Hammock. We'll dive into stuff right around the corner, too, from Mastodon. If you've yet to hear the new Mastodon track, we'll throw that on in just a little bit. Stoked to get on a new one from Protest the Hero in just minutes. Even more stoked to get on new music at the top of the program from August Burns Red. The new record's out right now. It's called Season of Surrender. A track from it now called Whispers Like Splinters. Brand new August Burns Red. It's Edge Underground on the Edge.

0: A new one from Mastodon. The track's called Your Ghost Again. You've got it here on 103.3 The Edge. That track serving as a lot, actually. First and foremost, it is a tribute not only to late former member Brent Hinds, but also singer-drummer Bron Daler's late mother. So along with the tribute aspect of that new Mastodon track, it also serves as the first offering from what could be the band's forthcoming ninth studio record. Is it going to be a full length? Is it going to be an EP? Either way, new music surfacing from Mastodon and more potentially on the horizon. Stoked to get it on the playlist this evening. We also had a brand new one from Protest the Hero in there before that, a track called Mouthpiece. That track released earlier in the week with the announcement that Protest the Hero will be dropping a new record called Within on the 17th of July. It'll be their first new record since 2020. Protest the Hero stopped off here in Buffalo for a small club gig. I believe at this point it was last year. If it was earlier this year, it seems like it was forever ago. But either way, stoked to have new tracks from Protest the Hero. Yeah. August Burns Red at the top of the program. That band just continuously putting out solid albums. And the new one, no different. Season of Surrender, the new offering from August Burns Red. Whispers Like Splinters was the track we threw on. And here we sit, officially knee-deep in tonight's fresh edition of the program. Steve K with you right now. You got me doing this until midnight tonight, providing the city of Buffalo and surrounding areas with that new noise known as Edge Underground. New tracks lined up after the break from Chlorine and Hammock. We'll check in on Gooseberry and a new one from the Cro-Mags.
1: 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I got guns in my head and they won't go. And there's a dump. They'll be joined by Post-Sex Nachos. 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

Whether you keep up with the drama surrounding the band or you don't, I just think it's pretty sick that I get to say that was new music from the Cro-Mags. The track's called Wired for Chaos. You've got it here on 103.3 The Edge. One side of the drama being represented in a documentary entitled Wired for Chaos. That came out, I believe, at this point late last year as well. That would be the Harley Flanagan side of things, as this is his version of Cro-Mags releasing new music. So scope it out. And they were just in town too. Kind of crazy, but Cro-Mags still a thing in 2026. Steve K with you right now. Moving along, I've got tracks lined up from Evil Island. We'll check in with Chlorine. Right now the band is Hammock. The track is Bang.

The band is called Gooseberry. The new single is Go Fish. You've got it here on 103.3 The Edge. Chlorine in there before that with Gauze. You also heard the latest from Hammock and the Cro-Mags. Together now, we keep it moving with the latest from the Afghan Whigs.

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0: The band is Evil Island. The track is Animal. You've got it here on 103.3 The Edge. The band getting ready to drop their debut album called Terraform the Afterlife on the 14th of August. The record was recorded with legendary producer Ross Robinson, who has worked in the past with some of the band's former members. Well, I should say some of the band's members in former projects. Evil Island, made up of former members of the Blood Brothers and Glassjaw, amongst others, but scope it out. And both the Blood Brothers and Glassjaw have recorded with Ross Robinson in the past. So, Evil Island, scope it out. You heard it here on this fresh edition of the program. They've got two tracks out right now, Animal being the newest. The latest from the Afghan Whigs, in there before that, a track from their latest record called Soft Control. That record arriving this August as well. Pencil it in for 8/21. Jungle Row was what we heard tonight from the Afghan Whigs. Gooseberry in there too with Go Fish. Their Simple Sucker record dropping this September. Getting you hyped for that one. Plenty of time to get familiar with what Gooseberry has going on. Chlorine and a band called Hammock in there, and the legendary Cro-Mags at the top of segment two with a track called Wired for Chaos. Still, just inside hour number one of this evening's fresh edition of the show. You got me doing this until 12 midnight, just showing you that new music can be more than the latest from Green Day and 21 Pilots, you know? There's so much week in and week out, very, very amped that they give me the green light to play whatever I want for 3 hours. When we get together on Sunday nights, we'll check in with a band called Slift after the break. New stuff lined up from a group called $3. We're about maybe 40 minutes or so from checking in on Buffalo's own Cemetery Echo. We'll see what the new Knitting single is all about. That and more as Edge Underground continues in just a couple of moments. Don't go anywhere.
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The band is called $3. They're about to drop their debut EP called Plus Tax. That track is on it. You just heard Suppressed Memories. They've got a music video to coincide with the release of that track, too. Scope it out. Again, the band's called $3. Steve K with you still, just inside hour number one of tonight's program. We've got the Agrolites. The track's called Back Lock Tight.

Lazarus, there's no new beginning, just new posters for old flicks. We've seen it all before. I've got Farley, old pop navigating the. It's an old hall and it's full. I've got a chain to pull, but no door.

you saw? It was a gull on fire. Over morale, over law, the bell rings without a crier. The dancers on the killing floor, performing for the lawyer. Pounds of flesh in his pocket, no flames on his docket. The ghoul with wounded view above the flames thought.

They're called Big Special. The new single is Lazarus. You've got it here on 103.3 The Edge. Knitting in there before that, a track called I Wasn't Fully Cooked. We also heard from the Agrolites and $3. Steve K with you, cracking into hour number two with a band called Slift and a track called Corrupted Sky.

0: The band is Slift. The track is Corrupted Sky. The new record's out right now. It's called Fantasia. Sub Pop getting behind that one again. The band's called Slift. You've got them here on 103.3 The Edge. Big special in there before that with a track called Lazarus. We heard Knitting and the Agrolites in there too, along with music from $3 at the top of segment three. A track called Suppressed Memories. Steve K with you here, sitting in on a lovely Sunday evening here in Buffalo, New York. A busy weekend for sure. Stoked to come in, cap it off with a healthy dose of nothing but the best in underground new music. Had the chance to take in a dance recital on Friday night out in Attica. Two of my nieces getting involved there. They were tumbling. They were part of the gymnastics part of the program. But either way, got to take in the Dreams of Dance summer recital out in Attica. So shout out to my nieces, Savannah and Nora. Great job. Obviously they're up after 10 o'clock. No, but either way, got to spend some time with my family. Got to spend some time with some friends. Shout out a couple that tied the knot earlier this year. Congratulations, Jeff and Brittany. My forever wedding date, my fiance Karina and I, took that one in. Some killer barbecue over there too from Bare Bones Barbecue. The brisket, man, out of control. But again, congratulations to Jeff and Brittany on their nuptials. Speaking of my forever wedding date, my wedding date is right around the corner. So we get to celebrate our wedding date in about a month. So our final wedding preparations have been, they've been showing up fast and furious. We got about 30 some days until the event happens. Your boy's getting married in July. Been a long time coming. My fiance Karina, one of the best people I know. She's put up with a lot. Great partner. She supports me. She supports the show. I appreciate any and all support. If you got me coming out the speakers, I appreciate that. Let me know where you are. 716-952-9334 is the number to call. You can shoot me a text. We're going to pick it up a little bit after the break. I've got music lined up from Buffalo's own Cemetery Echo. We'll check in on a band called Resin. I've got new stuff lined up from 100 Demons. We'll check in on Afterlife. So much to go. I'm here until midnight. We keep it going after the break. Don't move. Edge Underground continues.
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From Buffalo, New York, they are called Cemetery Echo. The new track is Cannibalistic Underground Nihilist Teens. That one being lifted from the debut LP called Civitas Lacrimarum. The record arrives on the 21st of August. Again, from Buffalo, New York, that was Cemetery Echo. Resin in there before that with a new tune called Rites of Passage. Steve K with you right now, letting it rip. I've got new music on the way from Afterlife. We'll check in with Guilt Trip as well. Right now, it's 100 Demons.

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The band is called Afterlife. The new single is 1,000 Warnings. You've got it here on 103.3 The Edge. New Guilt Trip and 100 Demons in there before that. Steve K with you right now. Moving along, the band is called Fuming Mouth. The new track is A Blaze of Nihilism.

0: A new one from Knights of Malice called A Message in Blood. It's here on 103.3 The Edge. If you dug that track at all, be on the lookout for the new record called Chaos Exordium. It's new Knights of Malice. Fuming Mouth in there before that with a track called The Blaze of Nihilism. That track lifted from an album called The Ringing Bell. The record arriving on the 17th of July. That record featuring Jay Weinberg on drums. Fuming Mouth picking up the MVP drummer for this new release. Afterlife and Guilt Trip in there before that. The new Guilt Trip album's out right now called Armor of Angels. We threw on a track called Cut from God. 100 Demons on there. The veteran hardcore band dropped a new record called Embrace the Black Light. We threw on a track called Through Seven Eternities. Buffalo's Own Cemetery Echo on the playlist earlier, too. You heard Cannibalistic Underground Nihilist Teens. Lots of nihilism in this playlist. Cemetery Echo dropping their debut record later this summer. Plenty of shows to follow, I'm sure. They've got a pre-order up for the vinyl. Scope it out. Support Cemetery Echo and let them know you heard them on the radio tonight. Resin in there at the top of segment four with a track called Rites of Passage. Their Cycles in the Infinite Dream arrives on the 24th of July. A lot of great stuff hitting next month. Just trying to let you know what's going on. So much to dive into, including a couple of tracks from bands that you can see later this month out at the Metal Night Live gig happening at Tudor Lounge. Pencil it in for Thursday, June the 25th. For $5, you get to see two live bands. I've got music from both those bands later in this. I don't want to say this hour. I think it'll be just after 11 o'clock when we get to that. But either way, we'll give you a preview of both bands you can see live down at Tudor Lounge on the 25th of June. We'll dive into new stuff from Rotten Tomb and Grave Worm after the break. Don't move.
1: 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I got guns in my head. 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
1: 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Trouble on my left, trouble on my right. I've been facing trouble almost all my life. They say I should have my age. What's my age again? 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

little Canadian tech death, excuse me, from Goreworm. The new track's called Gerald. The new record's dropping June the 12th. That's this coming Friday. Miasmic Solitude, the new full-length offering from Goreworm. Again, pick it up this Friday if you dug the new tune called Jarell. Steve K with you right now, moving along. I've got tracks lined up from Horn. We'll check in on new stuff from now a band called Rotten Tomb.

The band is called Horn. You've got them here on 103.3 The Edge with a track called Nod. In there before that, music from Headhunter DC. We heard from Rotten Tomb and Goreworm as well. Steve K with you, moving along with a couple of bands that you can see down at Tudor Lounge on the 25th of June as part of another Metal Night Live gig. I've got a track lined up from Rochester, New York's Amaterra, after this one from Buffalo, New York's very own Scarecrow. The track's called Lesions. You got it now on 103.3 The Edge. This is Scarecrow.

0: The band is from Rochester, New York. The track is called A Permanent Suspense of Disbelief. The band is Amaterra. You got him here on 103.3 The Edge. Buffalo, New York's very own Scarecrow in there before that with a track called Lesions. Both those bands, you can see them live down at Tudor Lounge Thursday, June the 25th for $5. It's the June Metal Night Live gig. We've been trying to do it the final Thursday of the month since April. We got Scarecrow and Amaterra up at the end of this month. $5 gets you in to see both those bands. A couple from the young crop that's making some noise across Western New York. Roped them in for a Thursday night gig here in Buffalo. Again, mark it down. Metal Night Live for June is happening June the 25th. Down at Tudor Lounge with Scarecrow and Amaterra. Music from Horn and Headhunter DC in there before that. Also music from Rotten Tomb and Goreworm. My name is Steve K. with you for another 45 minutes. I'm out the door at 12 midnight. I still have music to throw your way from Thorium. We'll check in and see what Sold Soul is all about. Oh, yeah. Masticator. We're going to throw on a Masticator track after the break, too. Don't go anywhere. Edge Underground rolls on.
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The band is Mesticator. The track is Skeletal Thorns. You've got it here on 103.3 The Edge. If you dug it, pick up the record called Total Mastery. Steve K with you right now. I've got new music lined up from Nothingness. Right now, the band is Thorium. The track is Endless Disgust.

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The band is called Diabolic Oath. You've got them here on 103.3 The Edge with a track called Within the Jaws of Lecherous Fire. In there before that, a band called Nothingness, a track called Skull Evulsion. We also let you in on one from a band called Thorium, new stuff from Mesticator as well. Brings us to where we are now. Checking in on new stuff from Sold Soul. Track's called Run Swift, Little Lamb. 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

0: Back from Sold Soul featuring CJ McMahon. The track's called Run Swift, Little Lamb. You got it here on 103.3 The Edge. Diabolic Oath and Nothingness in there before that, along with new tracks from Thorium and Mesticator. Steve K with you right now, checking in. I've got a solid 15 minutes remaining. I'm out the door at 12 midnight. Before I go, though, I promised you some new stuff from Mental Anguish. We'll dive into that, along with new stuff from Converge and the latest from a band called Sunborn after the break.
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It's a new one from a band called Brotality. The track's called Eat Your Flesh, Know Your God. It's here on 103.3 The Edge. That would be the title track to the new EP that's out too. Brotality. Converge in there too with a new one called I Won't Let You. They've got another new album out this year called Hum of Hurt. Out now, pick it up. Sunborn in there before that with a track called Infinity Pool. That stuff new to us from Solid State Records. It's about that time. I got to get out of here. I will remind you that Edge Underground happens every Sunday night from 9 p.m. to 12 midnight here on 103.3 The Edge. 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And again, I'll be back in studio next Sunday to do this all over again, 9 p.m. sharp. Keep me in mind on Thursday as well, as I'll be spinning tunes down at Tudor Lounge for another metal night. There's a bunch I didn't get to play tonight. I'm going to throw it on the playlist for Thursday. They let me have some fun down there. I plug in my soundtrack your Thursday night. We have fun like it's a Friday night, but it's Thursday. It's cool. Shout out to my Tudor crew. Shout out to the Loud crowd and all the regulars that hang out on Thursdays. I appreciate you showing up and having fun with me. All in the name of Metal Night. I'm out the door. I leave you with Buffalo, New York's grindcore legends, Mental Anguish. They just dropped their self-titled full length via CDN Records this past Friday. 17 tracks in length. You know I'll leave you with a couple of them. I've got one called Black Boned Angels. I've got one called Take What's Yours. Both, again, can be found on this new Mental Anguish full-length record, readily available through CDN Records. I'm getting out of here, though. I smoked a rack of ribs before I came into the studio. It's all I can smell still. I'm going to go home. I'm going to devour. Again, let's link on Thursdays down to Tudor. Back here in the chair 1 week from tonight, 9 p.m. sharp, for another fresh edition of Edge Underground. I leave you with Mental Anguish. The track is Black Boned Angels.

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0: 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Bringing their sing-along feel-good songs that pair nicely with cold beer and questionable SPF choices. I got guns in my head. Joined by post-sex nachos, because nothing says summer in Western New York like a band name your aunt will absolutely disapprove of. And Letters to Elise will open the night, reminding you that yes, Buffalo actually produces great music when it's not buried under 6 feet of frozen disappointment. 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
2: You ever wake up in the middle of the night or maybe first thing in the morning and notice drool on your pillow? Unless you're sleeping next to someone who hasn't already seen all your good, bad, and ugly, it's probably not that big a deal and not anything to worry about, unless it's something that just started happening recently. When people drool at night, it's often because of a stuffy nose, acid reflux, or being a mouth breather. People who sleep on their stomach or side are more likely to drool than someone who sleeps on their back. But in some cases, drooling at night can be a warning sign of something more serious, like dental issues, sleep apnea,

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1: 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All next week, the just-announced Phoebe Bridgers Toronto show in October. 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
14: Making sure your kids get enough sleep. It's one of the most important things you can do for them as a parent, and yet it's often overlooked. Not only does sleep in the early years set the stage for mental and physical health, it also creates the foundation for how one sleeps later in life. That's according to the National Sleep Foundation. Now, that organization recommends 14 to 17 hours a night for newborns, 12 to 15 for infants, 11 to 14 for toddlers, 10 to 13 for preschoolers, and 9 to 11 for school-aged children. When it's age appropriate, start by talking to your kids about why sleep is important. It helps their body grow, helps their brains learn, helps their mood stay steady. Don't underestimate the importance of a routine. You can even narrate what you're doing step by step to help them along the way. I'm Dr. Sanjay Gupta, helping you live a better life.
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1: It's the part of getting with my friends to get with me. 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
2: If you want to be my lover, you got to get with my friends. 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
2: 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It's more just like, want a bone?
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1: Pure. It's so
0: it's
1: pure.
0: So pure and
1: yeah.
0: Great.
1: So
0: why
1: pure.
0: Not have advertising that says Buffalo?
1: Impure.
0: Impure. And Anthony.
1: A drive-by bagpiping would be a
0: not
1: bit
0: okay.
1: Startling. Yeah.
0: This is the threat that Bono poses to us all. We need to do something about this collectively.
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I got guns in my head. 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

0: 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I got guns in my head. Joined by Post-Sex Nachos, because nothing says summer in Western New York like a band name your aunt will absolutely disapprove of. And Letters to Elise will open the night, reminding you that yes, Buffalo actually produces great music when it's not buried under 6 feet of frozen disappointment. 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
1: We hope that you're having a glorious weekend. We'll be back Monday morning. Can't Beat Cassidy, incredible prize. All next week, the just-announced Phoebe Bridgers Toronto show in October. 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

0: 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I got guns in my head. Joined by post-sex nachos, because nothing says summer in Western New York like a band name your aunt will absolutely disapprove of. And Letters to Elise will open the night, reminding you that yes, Buffalo actually produces great music when it's not buried under 6 feet of frozen disappointment. 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
13: A Better Life with Dr. Sanjay Gupta.
14: 20 years ago, the average attention span was about 2.5 minutes. Today, it's just 47 seconds. Pretty disconcerting. That's according to new research out of UC Irvine. But really, this isn't our fault, at least not entirely. We can blame technology and the world around us. Attention, it turns out, is not an unlimited resource. You only have so much of it to give. Start paying more attention to what times of the day you seem to be at your mental peak. Try to knock out the more complicated stuff during that time. It's also important to take breaks every so often so you can more easily lock in when you're trying to concentrate. One expert said, even trying to visualize where you want to end your day with everything all wrapped up or with tons left to do. That can act as a real motivator. I'm Dr. Sanjay Gupta, helping you live a better life.
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3: 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Cass and Anthony in the morning.
6: Oh, you don't even know. Anthony just walked in. Shirt unbuttoned down to nearly his belly button, and he's rocking his...
8: I got three buttons in.
6: I know. It's a deep V.
8: Uh-huh. That's what I like. I'm like, yeah. A deep V.
6: And I'm seeing the first sunburn of the season for you. And what you don't realize, what I'm hiding under my shirt is a sunburn. So we both got burned
8: all
6: this weekend. Yeah, not great.
8: Love that adventures this weekend.
6: Not great. not decisions were made. Yeah, but I hope that you had a great weekend and that you are not sunburned. Both my children's faces were quite red at bedtime last night. I was slathering aloe on them.
8: Uh-huh.
6: It was a fun day in the fun filled day in the sun yesterday.
8: Your bed looking shiny.
6: Very shiny. Remember, like, it would like stick to the sheets. Not great.
8: Yeah.
6: Not great. All right, how we doing? Brandon on the text line said, good morning and Rage Monday. Where did the weekend go? Rage.
8: Rage.
6: I feel that. All right.
8: Could use another day.
6: I think we all could, yeah. All right, let us know what's up. How was your weekend? What was the thorn? What was the rose? The good, the bad. 716-952-9334 is that number. I know Anthony has tales of the weekend.
8: I do.
6: I know you were out on a boat over the weekend.
8: I have an apology to issue today, too.
6: Okay, he's going to issue an apology. And I don't know what that is, so we will all hear it together, which is exciting. And we'll get into it. Let's get into it. All right, do a little music, and we'll be right back to let you know what's coming up today as far as prizes and contests are concerned, because you know we have some.

0: It's 103.3 The Edge, Cass and Anthony Morning Show. We are rocking some sweet sunburns this morning. It's that weird hot feeling. I don't know if you have it, Anthony, but it's like that feeling where you're like, my whole body is nice and comfortable, except in this one spot, it's like blazing hot. I got hot shoulders.
1: You
0: got
1: hot shoulders.
0: Hot, what would you call that area? Sternum? Hot sternum?
2: Hot sternum.
0: Hot
2: That's
0: sternum.
2: What the ladies say. Hot sternum over here.
0: Man, Buffalo was showing out yesterday at the Pride Parade. It was amazing. As always, great turnout. So enjoyed seeing everybody. I saw a lot of familiar faces, whether it be, you know, you guys or, you know, friends or like all the like local newscasters walked. The sports teams were there, all that sort of stuff. So it was cool. Hope that you had a great time if you're out there, and hopefully you wore more sunscreen than I did. Okay. So coming up this week, man, big announcement. So Phoebe Bridgers is coming to Toronto, and that announced after we got off the air Friday. That's going to be a very big deal. She's playing Scotiabank Arena, and all week for Can't Beat Cassidy, we've got your tickets. That's going to be a really hot ticket. And you want to win them for free from us
1: Yes. Instead
0: of paying because I think these tickets go on sale on Friday.
2: She's really popular.
0: Super popular.
2: They're gonna be hot expensive.
0: And it'd be nice to go into like the week going like, I've already secured them. I've already secured the bag.
2: Secured.
0: Now I can just focus on living my
2: secured.
0: Life. And not doing that whole stressful thing where you're like, I'm in the waiting room. I'm in the thing. Oh, I got bad seats. You have the tickets already locked in.
1: And since it's a fall show, again, the money is locked in. You're good to go. Now you can spend away this summer and not worry about the fall stuff.
0: Anthony, that's very, very good logic. Okay. Also, we continue with our chance to give you that pair of tickets to see Young the Giant Almost Monday and Cold War Kids at Outer Harbor. Now that show is coming up next week. And you're going to win those tickets around 8:45 this morning. Everyone who wins these tickets from our show is entered into the big grand prize drawing. And two of the winners will get the grand prize drawing, which is for you and your friend, you and your guest, get a VIP package with Young the Giant. And yep. That includes some pretty cool stuff.
2: A little meet and greet with Almost Monday as well, plus a little invitation pre-show live acoustic performance with Young the Giant, a one limited edition event poster signed by the band, and early venue admission with merchandise shopping.
0: Sick. Okay, so be listening around 8:45 for that. Just a heads up, if you're trying to get tickets to MGK and Wiz Khalifa at Darien Lake. That show is this Saturday. Lexi's got your chance to win those this afternoon.
2: Nice.
0: Between 3 and 7. I don't know when she will do that. I don't know how she will do that. So just make sure you're listening later this afternoon for your chance to win your way into that show. So a lot of stuff you can win. A lot of good stuff. We love it. All right. What's going on the text line? Vinny in NT, what up, buddy? He said, hot morning to you, Cass and Anthony. Only the hottest of mornings.
2: The hottest, buddy.
0: Speaking of roses and thorns, Carrie says, Rose, boyfriend took me out for breakfast, followed by ice cream. Thorn, he immediately brought me home, and rather than to come in and hang out for a bit, he left for a gaming session.
2: Nah.
0: Boo!
2: Hey,
0: boo.
2: Priorities. Got priorities.
0: And they're wrong. Melissa, Rose was, we did a few things to celebrate my daughter's 17th birthday, and Thorn was, I had to cut my day short for a meeting at work at 6 p.m. Boo! Meetings at work.
2: Shannon hopping into my rose for the weekend was all the great wedding festivities. I will keep my thorn out of the public, but you know, thorny thorn.
0: Oh, I know, because she slid in the DM. So I love when you guys DM me your private business. It's my favorite. I feel like I am I'm getting the hottest tea, and I only like my tea hot. So let's serve it up. All right, you want some really juicy stuff? You don't have to wait too long because the ill-advised news is giving us a Spider-Man thief and a Rambo.
2: A Rambo?
0: Oh, yeah.
2: Wow, all the celebs.
0: What more could Monday morning give us than that? Well, we'll find out.
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0: Just looking for the dumb stories of the day. Well, my friends, we found some dumb ones. It's the ill-advised news. Pick your own blockbuster edition.
1: Yeah, so we have two arrests, and one's about Spider-Man, and one's about Rambo. All right, so I got Spider-Man. We'll kick it off with him. This takes us to Indiana.
2: Spider-Man, friendly neighborhood Spider-Man. Welcome back. He's ignored. Action is.
1: All right, so we have a man in a Spider-Man mask robbed a storage facility in Indiana, allegedly, after riding in on a moped. This happened in Elkhart, Indiana. Camera footage caught him driving a moped wearing a Spider-Man mask inside the storage facility. All secure, self-storage. Not anymore. Not secure anymore. He was trying to break into storage units by cutting off the locks. Shockingly, it was not Spider-Man, Anthony.
0: Oh.
1: It was a guy named Norman Mast.
0: Norman.
1: 37-year-old.
0: Hello, Norman.
1: Hello, Norman. He's been charged with burglary. We don't know if he actually made it into any of the storage facilities. We don't know if he actually stole anything. But, you know, storage facility is not a great place to commit a crime like this because there's security cameras literally everywhere. That's literally like one of the places where I would be like, where do you know there will be security cameras at all times is a storage facility.
0: Uh-huh.
1: So, yeah, don't do that. So we got Spider-Man in my story caught pretty easily. Anthony, what was Rambo up to?
0: My Rambo was in Florida.
1: Of course he was.
0: Because of course he was. Now, Rambo here. I came in guns a-blazing into areas of which was not his, and that seemed to be the big scuffle of the situation. A convicted felon in Marion County was arrested after he allegedly entered a neighbor's garage while wielding a firearm, later resisted deputies who attempted to arrest him. This happened on Thursday, May 28th. Officers say that Josiah Dave Rambo entered a garage and began acting brazenly of a neighbor. The victim claimed that Rambo was armed with a laser-pointed firearm. And let's begin talking about all their all-terrain vehicles. Rambo reportedly returned to his own residence before law enforcement arrived and instructed Rambo to exit his home, but he refused. A criminal search history found that Rambo was a convicted felon. So, I'm not sure what Florida laws are, but generally a lot of times convicted felons are not allowed to have guns. So, deputies arrived at the incident location a second time. They observed Rambo in between 2 yards. They asked him to stop and to chill out. They noticed his pocket had a little weight to it, and after a very tense situation and ensuing struggle, a deployment of a taser, which, quote, had no effect on Rambo.
1: That's always interesting when it has no effect on somebody. Right. You're like, dang, what's going on with you?
0: A sergeant ultimately was able to disarm Rambo, removing a loaded 45 caliber Glock handgun from his left pocket. After being advised of his Miranda rights, Rambo was asked where he recovered the gun. He said, hey, everybody's got weapons.
1: Everybody's got weapons.
0: For reference point, this neighborhood is just north of the Villages, the retirement home community.
1: So this is like
0: the middle
1: pretty
0: of Florida. So I can't imagine it's really that scuffly, but
1: pretty squeaky clean, you know, type of vibes.
0: Following charges of possession of a weapon or ammunition by a convicted felon, aggravated assault on the law enforcement, resisted an officer without violence, and loitering or prowling, no court date has been set for Senor Rambo.
1: All right, Spider-Man and Rambo. Wow, that was a busy weekend for them. Ill-advised news.
3: Wow.
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3: That was some seriously dumb news.

0: 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All right, it is that time again. 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
1: Yep, a fun night packed with the best of emo, pop punk, and alternative rock from the 2000s and beyond. 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
0: All right. Bring your friends, bring your mothers, and have fun at Emo Night. Coming up next, it was a busy weekend, and apparently Anthony and myself forgot how to use sunscreen.
1: A little bit.
0: So we'll trade tales of how we earned
1: that burn.
0: That burn. And Anthony has an apology to issue.
1: Yeah.
0: Coming up next.
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1: Another gorgeous day here in Western New York. Mostly sunny. Highs around 81. I know that 81 by the station could be much warmer in your little area, so just be aware of that. Later on tonight, partly cloudy. Lows getting down to about 66 overnight. Tomorrow, same story. Looking good. Maybe some rain on Wednesday, but then back into the 70s and rain and sun after that. We'll see what happens. 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

0: 103.3 The Edge. It's the Cass and Anthony Morning Show. How did you earn your sunburn over the weekend? Because, man, it was a gorgeous weekend. Other than, I don't know if you got it in your neighborhood or if you were, like, out and about, Anthony. Weird, crazy torrential downpour Saturday night for, like, an hour that happened in my neighborhood, and it was like the heaviest rain I've seen in like years. And then it was done. It was really weird.
1: Yeah, it was super rainy Saturday night.
0: That was weird. Yeah, but other than that, it was like gorgeous this weekend. Really nice. So I know Friday night you were out on a boat. You texted me that the captain said what's up because they listened to our show.
1: Yeah.
0: Was it the Grand Lady Cruises?
1: It was the Grand Lady Cruises.
0: That we did for Bad Moms Club. Okay, so what were you doing out on the Grand Lady?
1: My neighbor's part of a community group that does events and stuff like that, and mostly lovely gay women. So I
0: fun.
1: Yeah, so she invited me. I was her husband that night, so she introduced me as such many times, and then her other friend that she brought is her wife. So it was very, very polygamous fun.
0: I love
1: sort of
0: that
1: night
0: for you guys.
1: Thank you. DJ was popping, and then I sat at the front of the boat enjoying the boat ride. I think before I was, you know, Bad Moms ended up, I'm on the job. Like, I'm always, you know, trying to mingle and stuff. Whereas this, I was able to just relax.
0: Yeah, I feel like when we did the Bad Moms Club, you were, like, inside the boat.
1: Uh-huh.
0: Chatting it up with a lot of the ladies. Where if you go, did you go down to the very front of the boat?
1: Very front of the boat.
0: Oh, it's a nice little seating area.
1: Yeah, man, it was chill.
0: It's very
1: chill.
0: Peaceful.
1: And I thankfully brought my hoodie, so I was able to stay warm because it's like a 10-degree drop
0: on the water
1: out there. So, yeah, it was very enjoyable on that. You know, the DJ was bumping loud, and so like.
0: So did they rent out the whole thing?
1: Yeah.
0: Okay, and so it was like a gay cruise.
1: And it echoed.
0: Yes.
1: The music echoed through the canal or whatever you want to call it.
0: Yeah.
1: So that was really cool. And just noticing like all these bars that were down there in the water that I never noticed before.
0: Yeah, it's funny when you get to see Buffalo from the water, you're like, wait a second.
1: Whole neighborhoods that didn't know existed.
0: Yeah. By the way, this is not an ad or anything, but shout out to Grand Lady Cruises because they were just fantastic to work with. Like, if you are someone who's like, I don't have a boat friend, I can't afford to go on a boat, you can go on their boat this month for $34. That's a really affordable to go out and have like someone else drive a boat around and you just get to chill. And a lot of times they have bar. If you want a drink, a lot of times they have live music and stuff like that. And they also do like dining cruises and you can private charter it and stuff like that. Anyways, Grand Lady Cruise is very cool. So that was fun. I'm glad you had a good time with that.
1: Yeah, I had a lot of fun.
0: Yeah, that's awesome. Yeah, me and the kids went out to the Pride Parade and mistakes were made on the sunscreen. I'm sometimes so focused on getting my kids covered that I neglect my own body, Anthony. And so I'm rocking a pretty sweet sunburn right now. You can't see. And then that was the first thing I noticed about you when you walked in.
1: Uh-huh.
0: My chest
1: was ablazing today.
0: He wears like button downs and then he doesn't button.
1: Beach style.
0: But he doesn't button like almost all the buttons. So
1: beach
0: you're getting
1: style.
0: Like full chest, belly. If at the right angle, you'll see like the boobs.
1: Oh, my nipples were full out.
0: Yeah.
1: Running towards the office this morning on the security camera. So I'm excited.
0: Fabulous.
1: To try to find that later.
0: But then I did notice a sunburn. So you must have been in a similar look when you were in the. So were you out at the Pride Parade? Is that where you got burned?
1: I was supposed to be the person hosting our Pride Party. Got a little too hammered on a party bus Saturday night.
0: It happens.
1: And did not want to host anybody on Sunday morning. So we had to reroute our plans. And so I ended up going down south to hang out on the res for a bit. And I went to Mickey Rats for the first time. And I need to issue an apology. You know, I grew up, I spent the first like 4 years of my life in the Pacific Ocean. All right. I used to live in South Florida, which is the Atlantic Ocean, for a number of years of my life. I spent a lot of time in the ocean. I love the ocean. Me and the ocean have a connection. It's like when we see each other, it's like, hello, old friend. Like, you know, it's a thing. So I did not believe you, Buffalo and greater people of West New York, when you said there was beaches. I know there was sand. I know there's water, but yeah, I was just like,
0: So were you being a weirdo that you're like, it's not the ocean, it's a lake? Were you kind of being like,
1: I smell the salt in the air, you know, when I'm at the ocean, you know, there's just certain tinges of things. And so then I finally made it to Mickey Rats, which is Mickey Rats. They didn't pay us for anything. It was just a very nice time there. Very cool. Very chill spot. Apparently used to be a dance club next to Mickey Rats that got torn down for structural issues. But that used to be like the crown jewel of the area.
0: Wow.
1: But the beach was clean. It's very nice. It's like I when I visit beaches now, very rarely can I stick my feet in because I'm like, I got to worry about needles and stuff. This beach, very clean. Able to stick my toes into the sand and like really feel the earth.
0: Where are you going that there's needles everywhere on beaches?
1: San Francisco.
0: Oh, okay, gotcha. All right. I was all right. Not here, though.
1: Not here. Yeah. That's what I'm saying. Usually when I'm on the ocean, so that's an issue. So,
0: okay.
1: So I was able to get my feet into the ground, which would be really nice.
0: Were you there on, so you were there on Sunday?
1: I was there on Sunday,
0: so
1: yeah.
0: So they do Sunday Fun Day.
1: It was Sunday Fun Day at Mickey Rats.
0: Yeah, and it looks like, I'm at their website, it looks like it really is a good time.
1: They had little, it was a basket raffle for somebody.
0: Okay.
1: A good patron of theirs that passed away, I think. And then they had like a golf simulator there, and they had like multiple bars, and drinks were flowing, and there was food there. Had salad too, so you know, had plethora of stuff.
0: Mm-hmm.
1: But access to the beach right there, you know. So I did not get my feet into the water as I would like, but it definitely gave enough of a beach vibe, enough people tanning out there to be like, okay, this I can see why this is.
0: It gave you what you needed.
1: Gave enough beach for me to be like, all right. Okay. So I like to apologize for mistaking and not believing all the times I said it really was a beach. I was like, is it though?
0: Is it though? I remember hearing you say that phrase. Yeah,
1: it is. I apologize. Had fun at Mickey Rats, and Sunset Beach was fun too. Or when we went a couple years ago or last year. Looking forward to
0: Bad Moms Club.
1: Yeah,
0: we will be having a party. We just have not announced yet, but it will be coming up in July.
1: Oh, nice.
0: So stay tuned for details on that. Okay. He got a little beach in his life, little Nate.
1: And I took the scenic route back, and boy, I just wanted to remind myself how poor I am, because good Lord,
0: yeah,
1: those houses.
0: That's the worst. Good You're like, wow, Lord. I'm poor. Wow, I am so poor. We would love to hear what was your moment in nature over the weekend, and how did it go? Let us know. 716-952-9334. Some good text coming in. Shannon said, to date myself, I used to play a summer volleyball league at Mickey Rats, and afterward we'd get 10-cent wings and dollar pitchers of beer. Yes.
1: Yep.
0: I miss that was kind of like college, man. We would just dollar
1: quarter
0: pitchers.
1: Draws.
0: Yeah, quarter draws. Make it a double then.
1: Right.
0: Yeah, and so good.
1: Nicole hopping in. Anthony, you have to check out Hamlin Beach in Rochester. It's beautiful, way better than Mickey Rats. Okay.
0: But it's in Rochester. That's We're fine. In Buffalo. But that would be fun to go check out.
1: Okay.
0: Paul said, a few years ago, I went to Pride Parade. I was taking photos of the parade, and the top portions of my calves were burned. But apparently my calves cast off a shadow, so the bottom portions didn't get burned.
1: That's incredible.
0: Bro does not skip leg day then. If he's got calves so thick that they cast a shadow.
1: Calves, my guy.
0: Hot calf alert. Oh,
1: hot
0: my gosh.
1: Calves.
0: Well, I hope that you had a great weekend. If you were out at Pride Parade, I hope you had as good of a time as I did. Man, my kids are, you know, they're cute. They're kids. So, like, all the people giving out the free stuff were just overwhelming my children with free things. And this woman goes, I heard her go, she goes, they keep skipping me and keep going to the flipping kids. Pissing me off. Like, she was so mad because she wasn't getting the free stuff. I was like, oh my gosh, lady.
1: That's hilarious.
0: So we have new sunglasses. We have new cups. We've got new bill stickers that are like pride colors. We've got flags and everything, man.
1: Nice.
0: Just loaded up.
1: So it was a good crowd.
0: Oh my, always is a great crowd, man. Buffalo shows out for the Pride Parade. All right, we'll be right back.

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3: 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Roads looking really good. For you 7 a.m. commuters, you can look ahead into a commute that looks pretty easy breezy. I'm not seeing anything major as far as a slowdown or an incident is concerned.
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3: You know, Anthony, usually music is subjective.
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3: 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I think we can agree this is the worst song ever made.
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3: I dare you to find a worse song than this. We'll share it with you and the weird story behind it coming up next.

0: 741, it's 103.3 The Edge. Honestly, this is the first time I would ever say this in my life where I think we have found the worst song ever. Because I always feel like art and music and all that sort of stuff is so subjective. Like something that you love with all of your heart is going to be the worst thing that someone has ever heard. Like the Luke Bryan song, for instance, that we talked about on the show Friday. We didn't love it, but I bet someone really loves that song.
1: Uh-huh.
0: It's a subjective, right?
1: Yeah, exactly.
0: Like, you can't, it's all like a spectrum. You can't go like, that is objectively bad. Well, actually, I take that back. I think we may have found the worst song that ever has been created. Anthony found it over the weekend. It is something.
1: It is a bizarre deep part of the internet. So I was, I'm on Twitter. I'm on Twitter a lot. And I came across this audio clip of a song written by ye olde Tyra Banks.
0: Oh, America's Next Top Model, Tyra Banks?
1: Because I guess she made her own young adult novel book back in like 2011.
0: I'm reading about it now. It's called Model Land, and it came out in 2011, and it's a young adult fantasy novel. Wow. The internet has a lot to say about Model Land. Like, it says, it's about an awkward teenage girl named Tookie de la Creme. Tookie was unexpectedly chosen to attend an exclusive magical modeling school on a mountaintop. They said it's like America's Next Top Model meets Harry Potter, meets Charlie and the Chocolate Factory. But they talk about how like unhinged and insane the book is. Like, she should not have written this book. And now I kind of want to read it. There's a whole Reddit subreddit about it.
1: Yeah, yeah. I found one of the comments about the song itself. It feels like six panic attacks all at once. What's happening here?
0: Feels like six panic attacks all at once. So apparently, because she wrote this weird book, it needed a song too.
1: It sounds like it.
0: So Tyra Banks wrote a song for her weird novel. And I think this is the worst song that's ever been written, created, produced. And I think we will all agree. Prove me wrong. Okay, here you go. I'm not joking. This is actually the song. Hey,

0: can you survive? Model man.
1: Four chicks in green, run of the New York dreams. Can you survive?
2: Model man. Bro,
1: are they aliens? Why are they all in green? Are they Martians? Why do they talk like this?
2: Well, it's was giving Harry Potter this Tookie de la Creme is going to a weird mountaintop modeling school. So it sounds like almost like the Hogwarts of modeling. So maybe they're all in green because that's like the uniform for the house that they're sorted into. Look, I don't know, Anthony.
1: No clue. To be fair, someone in the comments also said, after the eighth time, kind of just sounds pretty good. So maybe just let's do it eight times.
2: I refuse. Joe on the text line said, what drugs Tyra Banks on now? And Alan said, my ears are bleeding. And Leela described it best. Sounds like a Zoom call with a really poor connection.
1: She was ahead of her time. Ahead of her time.
2: Yeah, 2011.
1: Ahead of her time.
2: Wow, are we just now learning about this now? I'm surprised it didn't win a Grammy. It was just really something.

0: So after we got off the air Friday, they announced a huge show coming to Scotiabank, Phoebe Bridgers. All right, so tickets aren't even on sale yet.
1: Nah.
0: But that's the prize all week long for Can't Beat Cassidy. Anthony, do they have to beat me to get the tickets?
1: No, just got to play the game.
0: All right, we'll give you your chance to win after Blink 182.

0: Okay, it's time. You want those Phoebe Bridgers tickets for that show just announced. They're not even on sale yet. You are going to win them right now just for calling in to play Can't Beat Cassidy. The show in question is happening at Scotiabank in Toronto.
1: October 1st.
0: Ooh, I like that. All right, give us a call. You can play the game. I would say try your best. You know, give it the old college try.
1: Yeah.
0: But it doesn't matter. You could go 0 for 5, and you're still going to get these tickets.
1: Win or lose, does not matter. You're going to the show as long as you give us content. All right, 716-952-9334. Again, these are Phoebe Bridgers tickets. If you want to be at the show at Scotiabank in Toronto, and I guess you must be able to enter Canada, 716-952-9334 to score the ticks.
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0: also won 4 Tonys. Lost Boys was that vampire movie from the 80s. How many Corys was in that movie?
1: 2.
0: Way to be. Way to be. Actually, I wrote 2 instead of a dash for my tally mark because I'm an idiot. Okay, here, there we go. Okay, all right. Anthony Head passed away, surrounded by family. He played Rupert Mannion in Ted Lasso. He also played Rupert Giles in what WB classic show?
1: Buffy the Vampire Slayer.
0: Way to be. Police have closed the investigation on Hulk Hogan's death, citing natural causes. He plays a former wrestler turned a nanny in what movie?
1: Mr. Nanny.
0: Way to be. It's Keenan Ivory Wayne's birthday today. He's 68 years old. What movie franchise did he create that was number one in the box office this past weekend?
1: Pass.
0: Okay, we'll take it. It's National Ocean Day. The ocean is broken down into 5 bodies of water. What are they?
1: Pacific, Atlantic, I don't know.
0: No worries. You did great. Bring Cass back in. Okay, good job here for Christine on a Monday. 3 out of 5. Let's see how you do.
2: Okay.
0: Tony Awards were last night. Death of the Salesman took home 6 victories. Lost Boys, the vampire movie from the 80s, won 4 Tonys. How many Corys were in that movie?
2: 2.
0: 2 Corys is correct on that one. Anthony Head passed away, surrounded by family. He was Rupert Mannion in Ted Lasso and Rupert Giles in what WB classic?
2: Oh, I don't know.
0: I'd be looking for Buffy the Vampire Slayer
2: on that one. Oh, okay.
0: Giles, maybe Giles? Giles is waiting for that?
2: Okay. I don't know.
0: Police have closed the investigation on Hulk Hogan's death, citing natural causes. He once played a former wrestler turned nanny in what movie?
2: What? A former wrestler turned nanny?
0: In a movie.
2: What?
0: Yeah.
2: My brain has erased memory of that, if it had any.
0: The movie's called Mr. Nanny. Mr. Nanny. Yes.
2: Wow.
0: Early days of the Manny craze.
2: Wow.
0: Keenan Ivory Wayans has a birthday today. He invented it. He helped create a movie franchise that was number one at the box office over the weekend. What was that franchise?
2: Scary Movie.
0: Scary Movie's correct on that one. Today is National Ocean Day. The ocean broken down into 5 bodies of water. What are they?
2: The ocean broken, like what are the oceans of the world?
0: Yes, there is all just one ocean,
2: but okay.
0: We segmented them off into 5 different ones, so what are they?
2: Pacific, uh-huh. Atlantic, uh-huh. Indian,
0: yeah.
2: Pacific, Atlantic, Indian, come on now, I don't know.
0: Looking for Southern Arctic and Northern Arctic to finish off the list on that
2: okay.
0: One. 3 out of 5 takes down 2 out of 5. Christine, a great job today. You know what you got to do.
1: I'm Christy from Boston, and I can be Cassidy.

0: Justin Young, the Giant, and we are proud to bring them to Buffalo, presenting them with Cold War Kids and Almost Monday. That show is June 16th, next week, at Outer Harbor Live at Terminal B. You've heard us rant and rave about how amazing that venue is. This would be a great opportunity if you've never been out to Outer Harbor Live at Terminal B to go see three great bands. One of the best outdoor venues, as far as you can look all around Western New York. This one's up there, man. It's a great venue. So here's the deal. Tickets are on sale. You could buy them. Sure. You could do that. Uh-huh. Or an hour from now, you could win your way into the show.
1: Yep. Win your way into the show. And by winning with us, you're also qualified for the grand prize. We'll have two winners for this grand prize. The grand prize includes a little meet and greet with Almost Monday and a little VIP package.
0: Yeah, so Young the Giant's going to come out before the show just for you and your guests, and you're going to do get a private pre-show live acoustic performance. You'll get a limited edition event poster signed by the band. You'll get into the venue early. You can shop for merch early. It's going to be a pretty cool experience. So be here with us about an hour from now for your chance to hop in on that prize.
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1: Another gorgeous, beautiful day here in Western New York. Highs reaching around 80 by the station. Could be warmer where you are. Depends on the sun. Overnight low getting down to about 66. Tomorrow, same story. Nice and sunny. But then on Wednesday, a little bit of rain in the action. We'll get some rain and 70s finished off the rest of the week. Currently 64 right now at 103.3 The Edge.
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0: It's 103.3 The Edge. It's the Cass and Anthony Morning Show. Interesting theory concept for those who are single. Practice dating is the new trend that you're supposed to try.
1: Practice dating?
0: Yeah. The New York Post has an article about it. The idea about practice dating is a Gen Z concept. It's just getting your reps in. Just getting your reps in. Going on dates with people you aren't attracted to takes the pressure off. Dating someone who isn't your type can lower expectations, makes the experience feel more natural. And there's a dating guru that says you may actually be surprised in person because, like, dating profiles don't tell the whole story. Photos don't tell the whole story. So you might be just, like, doing this to get the reps in, but you could actually find love by doing this.
1: As interesting.
0: The resident single person on the show, Anthony, what is your initial thought on this?
1: Initial thought is facts. Get your reps in. You know, I grew up in the pen and paper era, so our reps were getting in live and in person, you know, in front of people at the movie theater, you know, we'd congregate in front of, or at the mall, or whatever the case may be. So get your reps in, because that's where I built my foundation to not feel embarrassed anymore, because you would feel super embarrassed because you had to come with the right fit, okay, had to wear the right shoes,
0: okay,
1: had to wear the right shirt. Like, all those things had to be encompassed before you even approached to even say what you needed to say back then.
0: You got to rehearse. Okay.
1: Nowadays, I can be wearing anything and just slide into a DM and be like, yo, so what's up?
0: I know, it's crazy.
1: Isn't it weird?
0: But, like, I think I do. I'm a little torn. I like the idea that you're not putting the pressure. I think this could be the one. Oh my gosh, I'm trying to eventually get married and settle. Like, that would put so much pressure on yourself on a date. It's more like meet up casually, build a little conversation skills, a little confidence, get more comfortable. Then you're going out. I just, my concern is, like, is someone going to feel used if they don't know you're doing this to them?
1: No, you both have to be on the same page. There is no, there's no whatever. It's, you know, I'm practicing. I'm getting to know people. I'm working through things. Maybe the best way to put it is, well, friends doesn't always work out because maybe we're friends with them.
0: Yeah.
1: Ugh.
0: I don't know. I gotta know. Has anyone ever done this? I would love to hear your thought process. Or you're currently, this is like you're playing 716-952-9334. Or I would also like to hear the story about when you were shocked that you fell for someone who was totally against your type. Because what would happen to me if I did this? I would fall for someone who was not my type. And I say that in quotes because I don't really know what my type is. You know, it's like, I just think this is where I think a lot of people stay single. And it's a lot of women are like, the man must be over 6 feet tall. The man must make over $100,000 a year. He must have a full head of hair. He must this and that. You might be missing out on, like, a really, really wonderful guy who would treat you incredibly because you put all these parameters on stuff. So if you are doing the practice dating, you might happen to fall for someone who's not your type.
1: Yeah.
0: I don't know. Anthony, I don't know what your type is because I've seen, like, you dated a goth girl.
1: Uh-huh.
0: Who wore, like, the literal clown makeup.
1: Uh-huh.
0: And then, you know, you also think Jessica Alba is beautiful. I mean, you definitely have a spectrum
1: I've dated women that work in science laboratories. I've dated women that work at history museums. I've dated bartenders. I've dated sex workers.
0: Yeah.
1: Strippers. It's my type. My type is a good person. So
0: your type is just like must be fun and smart.
1: Must be fun and smart. The smart thing is a big thing. Big helper here.
0: I think
1: what is it called? Sapio?
0: Sapiosexual is what you are. Anthony's
1: like
0: sapiosexual. I identify as pansexual.
1: Is that a big brain over there?
0: Yeah.
1: Hot.
0: Okay, Glizmaster said I'll offer my practice dating services for a very reasonable rate. No, we can't charge people for this.
1: What if the charge is just hot dogs? You know he likes to get paid in hot dogs.
0: Oh my God. I roll up to the date and I open up a trench coat and it's filled with hot dogs. Does this work for the payment? Yeah, that'll work. All
1: just
0: right, let's start our practice.
1: A single warm pocket dog.
0: A single warm pocket dog. Okay, Anonymous. I did practice dating. I found the love of my life. We're engaged and we've been together for over 5 years. Dear Anonymous person, did you consciously do this? And what was your type? And then how are they different from your type? We could try and keep you anonymous. I just find that so interesting. I mean, I would love to hear someone's like, you know, I was only going to date a 6'5 guy and I fell for a guy who's 5'8. You know, like those are the kind of stories that I just find fascinating.
1: Stephen with a good point. Isn't practice dating just discovering what dating is?
0: I mean, yes, but like, if you already know what dating is, I mean, we're in our 40s
1: now. What do you
0: need
1: to practice for if you know? This is Gen Z. This is for
0: this
1: the youth.
0: This is for the Gen Z. Okay. This is just like, this is how they're packaging it. Like, I don't know. I do think it's interesting. Like, it's basically, look, they'll package anything the way they want to make it trendy or whatever. Yeah. But I think it's generally, the idea is take the pressure off. Like, if, whatever you can do to take the pressure off could lead to more success. I think that's a good thing.
1: I saw a tweet over the weekend. It was like, yeah, I know the bartender's not into me. These are free. This is free three throws.
0: Oh, my
1: free
0: God.
1: Game. Just shoot your shots.
0: As a former bartender, I was like, please stop hitting on me. Oh, my God. Stop.
1: Yeah.
0: I got another text said, the answer is yes. I've gone on practice dates. Dating in general sucks. I love myself now. I think I'm demisexual or pansexual. I don't know what the kids call it. What's demisexual? Hold on. I have to learn all of these.
1: It's when you're sexually attracted to demigods.
0: No. Okay. Sexually attracted to someone only after developing a close or strong emotional bond. So you will not feel attraction to them until you're closely bonded. Demisexuality. Look, this is Pride Month. This is good. This is educational.
1: Yeah,
0: we're learning
1: good to talk
0: here.
1: About.
0: All right. Tell us your stories. Did you practice date? Did you date against your type? Did you take the pressure off? And whoops, next thing you know, you're in love with somebody. Let's go. John said pansexual. Work B word. Happy Pride. Incredible text. Thank you. Learning dating. Everyone's like, this is just learning dating. Look, they're going to make it cute and trendy. I don't know. That's what they do, right? So have fun practice dating. Whatever that means. And if anyone needs a practice date.
1: Again. Well, more bad practice. Yeah. We can create workshops. We could be practice dating counselors. We could supervise the entire situation.
0: I like this idea.
1: We can do stuff.
0: All right.
1: Make the money.
0: Yeah, make the money. Please. 716-952-9334. Let's go. Tell us your stories.
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0: 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Word of some congestion on the 90 East. Slow from the 190 to the 33. About 4 miles there of tapping on your brakes, but we'll be here with you in the meantime while you're waiting. 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
1: All right, we'll get into Vandal coming up after Coldplay. Looks like it's a 2010 song. We'll do that next.

0: 103 Through the Edge, Cass and Anthony Morning Show. It is time for Bandel. Anthony, I think we've had a pretty solid run at Bandel lately. It's been a good, like we've been well below par.
1: Hot streak last week.
0: Let's see how we do today. Okay, Bandel is a game where we guess a song broken down one instrument at a time. We get some clues along the way. The year this song came out is 2010.
1: Okay, cool. Very much alive.
0: Very much alive.
1: How many views does it have on YouTube?
0: 168 million.
1: That's pretty good. That's
0: yeah,
1: pretty good.
0: It's a part two in golf terms.
2: Easy. Okay.
0: So we'll get drums, bells, bass, electric guitar, and vocals. Bells. Okay.
1: Bells.
0: All right. Let's hop into it.
1: 2010.
0: Let's hop into it. 2010. If you have a guess, you can make it on our text line at 716-952-9334.

0: So I thought it was Ting Ting's That's Not My Name, but that song came out 2 years prior.
1: It's not my name.
0: So the year is wrong. I thought it was that, but it's not. So let's take that off the list. That's what I heard.
1: Ooh.
0: Like a poppy something.
1: Carrie's guessing a good old Bruno Mars action. Go ahead and reset that up there.
0: Carrie thinks it's Bruno Mars' Marry You. Think I Want to Marry You that everyone was doing for their dance mob proposals. Remember that whole era?
1: It's tough being a guy during that time.
0: Yeah.
1: I'm not going to pull that off for you.
0: All right, let's listen. Oh, and there's definitely bells in Marry You, Bruno Mars. There's definitely bells. It's like the wedding bells. Ding, ding, ding, ding. So I think that's a great guess.
1: Yeah, that could be it.

0: I wouldn't have guessed it because it's so, this is so upbeat. Mary, you seemed a little more chill. Remember all the flash mobs?
1: Yeah.
0: Remember all that whole era?
1: The girl I was dating used to watch them all the time.
0: Oh, God.
1: Like, don't get your hopes up, girl, because I'm not going to dance like that.
0: Oh, God. All right, let's guess it. Why not, right? Bruno Mars. Marry You. All right, locking it in.
1: Is that 2010?
0: That's a birdie, my friends. You guys got it. Wow. Good job. Okay.
2: Hey, no.
0: What he was doing when he wrote this. He's like, I can make a lot of money off this.
1: Always knows what he's doing.
0: Yep.

know the lyric was dancing juice. I thought it was dancing shoes. I didn't know he meant like he was drunk. Didn't know that. All right. Well, there you go, guys. You crushed it. Good job. That's Bandle.

0: 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All right. Thank you, Megan, for dropping off breakfast. We love you. Appreciate it. Anthony, what's coming up next in the Sticks and Balls Report?
1: Sticks and Balls Report coming at you. Take a look at everything that we've experienced so far since the weekend. We'll break down that game two and get ready for game three tonight, and we'll discuss where we are with NHL and more members as we get ready for minicamp with the Bills. All that and more happening next.
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0: 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Slow going on the 90 East from the 190 to the 33. 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

0: 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It's time for the Sticks and Balls Report with Anthony.
1: All right, Sticks and Balls Report coming at you. Looking at your weekend in sports. Obviously, that Knicks game was over the weekend. We'll break that down. Get ready for Game 3 tonight, which is going to be a big one. Over the weekend, not a whole lot going down in the NFL. I did see that the Bears are inching closer to possibly moving to Indiana, which sounds insane to say. Will they still be Chicago Bears? I don't know. A lot of people are blaming the Madden curse because Williams is on the cover of Madden this year, which is really funny. It has the Chicago...
0: Like they would relocate, is what you're saying?
1: Uh-huh.
0: Really?
1: Well, at least they would... Well, they would have the stadium in Indiana. I don't know if they would relocate. They would still be the Chicago Bears.
0: Huh.
1: I think.
0: That's weird.
1: It's not my fan base to worry about. So
0: yeah, no.
1: Not overly concerned with it. But interesting stuff. I would hate it. I don't think it'd be... I think it'd be bad for the league, bad for the team. It's not good. It's not good overall. I do know that we got mandatory minicamps going down this week. Effective. What is it? June tomorrow. We'll have mandatory minicamps, so we'll have to be prepared for that. Get ready for that. June 9th through Thursday the 11th, okay? Mandatory, which means everyone will be in attendance. Those who are not, much like last year, you know, James Cook was not, so there was like a holdout situation. I don't expect that this year, obviously, because he got himself a nice little check there. But we'll see if anybody else holds out across the league, anything like that. But excited for minicamp. Should be good stuff. Looking forward to just the fellas gelling. Gelling like Magellan, like a felon. However, those commercials went back in the day. But let's go, Bills, man. Excited for just getting back together, man. Getting back in the field. I know there was a new article put out by Tyler Dune about Josh that everyone's excited about. I don't have access to it, but it seemed like they had some good things to say about him. But we'll see what plays out. Elsewhere going on in Buffalo, of course, your Buffalo Sabres. A lot of questions on hand. Draft incoming. Draft, as we said last week, is going to be here in Buffalo at the end of the month at the KeyBank Center. I'll have to see what plays out. Buffalo picking number 27 overall. 4 picks in the draft so far, I believe, unless we make some trades, make some moves. So we'll see what plays out. And of course, still waiting to see what happens with Alex Tuch. And, you know, a whole bunch of other stuff going on. So we'll see what plays out. Just excited for, you know, the Sabres doing their thing. If you're still into the world of NHL hockey, well, then yes, NHL hockey is still happening. Playoffs still abound. I was so salty last night. I watched that Vegas game where they came back to win. Okay, so Carolina, Vegas was up like 3-0 in the third. Carolina came back 3 goals, or maybe it was two goals up in the third. Anyways, Carolina came back, scored 3 goals in 39 seconds. It was insane. Insane, okay? Took it to overtime, went to double overtime, and Vegas pulled it out, man. I was bummed. I was super bummed. But nonetheless, it was still a lot of fun hockey. I love when we get free hockey. Anytime that there's bonus hockey, especially 2 overtimes, I'll take that free hockey as I can get. Okay, 5-4 victory for the Vegas Golden Knights. So it would have been 3-3 and then 4-4. Right, that makes more sense. No, they've been 4-4 then. All right, anyways. Game number 4 is going to be on Tuesday. So you're ready for that tomorrow night. 8 o'clock start for that one if you're still watching the whole thingy thing. If not, I understand. It's kind of a painful point for us. Your Buffalo Bisons over the weekend had a couple losses in a row. Just a rough go for these last 10 games for your Buffalo Bisons. 2-8. 2-8 for the last 10, losing 4 in a row to the Worcester Sox. Look, Worcester Sox, I'm looking forward to them coming back home this week. At home, taking on Syracuse. Syracuse also doing pretty good so far, 33-30, 5-5 through the last 10 games, won 2 in a row so far. So they're coming in with a little bit of pressure, a little bit of hotness to them. Just Charlotte after that. Charlotte's been on fire so far, 8-2 in their last games, 10 games, 6 in a row for them. So, look, we need to come away with things. Right now, Buffalo Bisons, 28-35 on the season, 10.5 games back from number 1, which belongs to Rochester at the moment. Anytime we get a chance to, you know, take down Rochester, be it, you know, what do you call it, lacrosse, or be it baseball, happy to get the wins in, so let's do so when it happens again. Taking on Syracuse first this week, battle against them this week at home, and then 6 games at home next week against Charlotte before going on the road to Iowa to take on the Iowa Cubs over in Iowa. Boy, that's going to be hot for them. It is going to be hot. All right, tonight, looking forward to it, game 3 of the NBA Finals. San Antonio making their first trip out to New York, take on the Knicks. Now, I believe there's a whole bunch of hoopla happening because El Presidente is going to be at the game. So all the outside fanfare festivities that's been happening organically for Knicks playoffs and Knicks games for, say, centuries now. Yeah, for the fans.
0: They're shutting it all down.
1: They're shutting it all down over protection of the

0: resident. So
1: I mean,
0: the average ticket I saw was like $7,000 to $10,000 just to get in, and that's in the upper bleeds. Like it's outrageous the price to get into the NBA Finals, and it's unfortunate those Knicks fans that have been around for so long they can't afford to get into the stadium or even afford to be or be a part of the outside stuff because El Presidente there, so they're shutting that down. 8:30 p.m. tonight on ABC is going to be that game, but I am looking forward to it. It's going to be a lot of fun. That game on Friday was a lot of fun with Knicks getting the victory, 105-104, ending with, of course, Wemby trying to pitch that ball to the, I already forget his name, to the other player, and it hit him in the back. And Jalen Brunson was there to give the 2 points to take the lead. Just a fantastic way to end the game for the Knicks. Still unbelievable. Their run right now since April. A hell of a job by the Knicks. And looking forward to more action from them again. Game time tonight, 8:30. San Antonio on the road in New York, Madison Square Garden. ABC is going to be the network. It's going to be a lot of fun. Looking forward to it. If you're keeping up to date with everything World Cup, plenty of that to enjoy in various places. And I know that down at New York City, there's going to be a game today between Netherlands and Uzbekistan at 2:45. And a couple games, and there's a game in France, game in Mexico, two more Frances tomorrow. It's a lot of stuff. A lot of games happening. So if you want to check it out, check out the local scheduling, and we'll see how it plays out. But let's go Bills. Let's go Sabres. Let's go Bisons. Let's go you, because you're in Buffalo.

0: 1033 The Edge, Cass and Anthony Morning Show. All right, now is the time for you to get access to a show that's coming up next week, Young the Giant, Outer Harbor, June 16th. Cold War Kids and Almost Monday opening up that show. Call right now. Be caller 10. You automatically win those tickets. But you're also in the running to win a big grand prize.
1: Yep, the big grand prize will have two grand prize winners for a chance to little meet and greet action with Almost Monday, plus a VIP package to meet Young the Giant. 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
1: All right, another great day here in Western New York. Mostly sunny, highs around 81 by the radio station. Could be in the upper 80s, depends on where you are in that sun long enough. Overnight low getting down to 66. Tomorrow, same story. Sun and clouds, highs in the 80s. But then on Wednesday, rain hitting the forecast and getting down in the 70s. Currently 68 right now at 103.3 The Edge.
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0: you're caller 10. Who's this?
1: Ooh. This is Karen. Hey. I'm at work. I can't scream.
0: That's okay, Karen.
2: All right, Karen. Congratulations.
0: Give a little desk whisper. Anthony's going to win you these tickets so he could use a little pep talk from you, Karen.
1: You've got this, boy. You've got this for me. I'm there with you.
0: Yes, Karen. All right. Anthony feels motivated. He's going to win you these tickets.
3: I got you, Karen.
0: All right, Karen. In it to win it, Anthony. Hopefully you can help her out so that she can go to see Young the Giant at Outer Harbor tomorrow. I believe is the final shot at these. So be with
3: Wednesday,
0: us tomorrow.
3: Wednesday.
0: I thought it was tomorrow. Okay, cool. Very cool. All right, Anthony, it's a colors game. Now, we've played it before where I did celebrities that have colors in their name.
3: Okay.
0: Inspired by someone who has a color in their name who's celebrating a birthday today. You mentioned it in Can't Beat Cassidy. Kenan Ivory Wayans.
2: Oh, Ivory.
0: Ivory is a color.
3: Get it. Okay. All right.
0: But since we've already done celebrities, I thought I'd do fictional characters.
2: Fictional characters?
0: With colors in their name.
3: Ooh.
0: I'll play you a sound clip of that fictional character. All you got to do is name them. Your hint is there is a color in their name.
2: Okay.
0: Start with an easy one that I think you'll know right off the bat, just to ease you into it. Name this character with a color in their name.
4: Damn it! I am tired of being Santa Claus! Steven, you get your together and you get your ass in the damn car!
0: So that clip was super bleeped for me already. I don't know what words they were bleeping, but I was like, did they really curse on that show?
3: Or he
0: were they
3: did.
0: Being... Oh, interesting.
3: Yeah, Red Foreman would be the character's name on that one.
0: Good job.
3: That 70s show.
0: You got it. Okay,
3: nice.
0: Anthony.
3: Nice.
0: Name this fictional character with color in their name.
5: What do you mean you're hungry? Are you crazy? It's the middle of the night.
0: I love him. He's a classic. He's been around for ages, Anthony.
3: It's the crayon that was purple, not Harold.
0: He looks a lot like Harold. He looks a lot like Harold. Little bald kid.
3: Little bald kid.
0: That sounds like this.
5: What do you mean you're hungry? Are you crazy? It's the middle of the night.
0: Oh, my gosh.
3: Did
0: you not
3: Charlie have a last... Oh, Brown. There it is. Charlie Brown.
0: Oh, my God, Anthony. Thank you.
3: I can't remember his last name for some reason. He was in there somewhere.
0: Okay, very good.
3: Okay.
0: All right. Name this fictional character that has a color in their name.
5: Why, you're little Mim. How do you do? I said, how do you do?
0: Oh, my
3: gosh. Is that...
0: your little men?
3: Little Red Riding Hood?
0: No.
3: Dang it.
0: Your little men. Who would be around a bunch of little men?
3: Little men. Oh.
0: Maybe seven of them.
3: Oh. Snow White.
0: White. There you go. Okay.
3: All right.
0: All right. This one's a little tricky to hear because the soundtrack of the film is so intense. Name this character with a color in their name.
6: I love you, man. As you can see, I am nothing. Orange Josh is over.
0: All right, do you know it?
3: Yeah, Black Panther on that one.
0: Very good.
3: Black Panther.
0: Very good.
3: Nice.
0: All right, here's another character.
3: It's a great scene.
0: With a color in their name. I think you'll know this one.
7: I don't tip because society says I have to.
3: Nice.
7: All right, I mean, I'll tip if somebody really deserves a tip. If they really put forth the effort, I'll give them something extra. But, I mean, it's tipping automatically. It's for the birds.
0: You know
3: for the birds.
0: He specifically was.
3: Oh, Mr. Pink.
0: That's right. There he is, Mr. Pink.
3: Oh, goodness.
0: All right, this one, I think a little before your time, but you may be able to pull it out. Do you know this character with a... they're a fictional character with color in their name.
8: Excuse me? I said, I'm the new executive producer.
9: They replaced Arvin with you. You're Miles Silverberg?
8: Yes. Miles Silverberg. And let me just say what a big fan
9: I am.
8: You
9: know who the Shirelles are.
8: Excuse me?
9: The Shirelles? The Ronettes? The Delphonics?
0: Do you recognize that voice?
3: Am I doing the kid or the her?
0: Her. Her character has a color in her name.
3: And it's not Silverberg, even though it was said that.
0: Anyone want to help Anthony out with who that is? It's 716-952-9334. Everyone talks about the show like it was the greatest, and she was iconic. I've just never seen it.
3: he can't blah, blah, blah the Isletola. Is that Murphy Brown?
0: Yes, very good. I'm impressed. All right, Anthony, got a couple more for you. Here's one.
10: It's too bad you can't make people smarter.
11: That's brilliant.
10: Cool. It is.
0: Pinky. Okay, I was like,
12: Yakko, Wacko, and Dot. Where's the color?
3: It's Pinky.
0: It's too bad you can't make people smarter. All right, final one. Might need some help on this one. Maybe he won't.
13: Brilliant, Snape. Once again, you put your keen and penetrating mind to the task, and as usual, come to the wrong conclusion.
3: I heard him say Snape, so I'm thinking it's a Potter situation. Is Sirius Black?
0: Anthony, amazing job.
3: There we go, Karen.
0: The impression I get is that Karen's going.
3: Oh, she's going.
0: To the concert.
3: For show.
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0: 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Roads looking pretty good. You may be dealing with some slow-moving traffic on the 90 East. Between the 190 and the 33. I'm looking at the cameras, though, and even though they're telling me it's slow, it actually looks pretty great. So I think we're good. I think everything's moving along by now. That's your traffic on the Edge.
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6: All right, it's a 103.3 The Edge. It's the Cass and Anthony Morning Show. And every day we step in here and scour the internet. We peruse the periodicals just looking for the dumb stories of the day. And well, my friends, yeah, we found some dumb ones. So much dumb, we bring you a double dose of the ill-advised news. It's the Too Dumb, Too Furious edition.
7: Incredible story. A 37-year-old woman did a really interesting conning situation. You heard this right. 37-year-old woman impersonated a 12-year-old girl.
6: What?
7: And convinced a local family to adopt her.
6: Oh, no.
7: And an investigation found she was a repeat offender. So I don't know if this was like looking for someone to fund her living. Or if this is some sort of strange interest that she's got. But she started her elaborate identity fraud by tricking the pastor of a church in Brazil that she was a 12-year-old girl named Gabriella who'd run off from an abusive family. She gained the trust of the pastor and the members of his congregation. She got financial assistance, was referred to a local family who took her in during her time with the new family. The 37-year-old woman deliberately maintained a childlike image, drinking milk out of a baby bottle, even though she was pretending to be 12, using a pacifier to relax, requested a blankie, comfort blankie to fall asleep at night, spoke in a high-pitched voice, faked night terrors to make her new parents believe that she was a child. But she looks like a 37-year-old woman. Like, I'm looking at her picture. She looks, if not older than 37. Her explanation for that was, I was forced to take hormones as a child, and it had an effect on my physical appearance. And my dad abusing me makes me look older than I am. She looks 45. Like, I could send y'all the pictures. You could take a look. Like, this is crazy that anyone would have believed this was a 12-year-old. Like, 12? Was she trying to get? She's like, okay, I got until 18 until they'd kick me out of the house so I can get 6 good years here. Apparently, they threw her a 12th birthday party. So I guess she actually pretended she was 11 then. They paid for obesity medication, planned to legally adopt her, never suspected foul play, but people around them did. They eventually reported the case to the police. They're like, can you look into this person? And they found out that 12-year-old Gabriella was actually a 37-year-old adult woman who had pulled off similar stunts in different parts of Brazil.
6: And this sucks, too, because you're preying on people that want a child so badly that they're overlooking these obvious indicators that everyone else can see.
7: The pictures are crazy.
6: Oh, man.
7: Crazy.
6: All right, well.
7: Wow. That's something. Yeah.
6: That's rough. All right, my story comes to us from Conroe, Texas, which is about 40 miles north of Houston, where a Montgomery man has got himself a bit of trouble. Made a couple of charges about falsely reporting something you should not be falsely reporting. In general, false reports always get you in trouble. So this is what had happened. Tuesday morning, Montgomery County deputies pulled over 39-year-old Nathaniel Ellis for speeding in a school zone. Already a no-no right there.
7: Big no-no,
6: When approached, Ellis claimed he was speeding because a student at Conroe High School had a firearm, was involved in an altercation with his son.
7: Bro.
6: The Montgomery County Sheriff's Department, along with several other agencies, responded immediately to the Conroe High School to investigate the threat. Law enforcement secured the building, found Ellis' son, who was safe. School staff confirmed no altercation had taken place. Investigators determined that Ellis had fabricated the entire story to avoid getting a speeding ticket.
7: That's crazy.
6: Ellis was arrested and charged with filing a false report, exciting, eliciting an emergency response. Due to the fictitious report involving a firearm in a classroom, it is now a state felony.
7: Yeah, like, he could have been like, I really had to poo. And wouldn't have gotten
6: the
7: felony.
6: Got
7: to
6: come out both ends, man. I got to go. Like, so many options.
7: You really had to pick that as the...
6: Of all the things he could say, be in the car, anything.
7: There's an emergency at my house.
6: Shooting that no one else knows about but me.
7: Yeah.
6: And I got to go handle it.
7: Oh, my gosh. Idiots.
6: Don't recommend that. Also, stop speeding in school zones.
7: Yep.
6: Watch out for the kids.
4: Wow.
8: What the hell is even that?
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hot pursuit and fiery auto crashes. Some will die in hot pursuit while sifting through my ashes. Some will fall in love with life and drink it from a fountain that is pouring like an avalanche coming down the mountain.

0: 103.3 The Edge. It's the Cass and Anthony Morning Show. Come on out this Wednesday. The Buffalo Stallions soccer team has a game, and Anthony's going to be out there. All right,
1: The
0: Stallions are a great team. They play out at North Tonawanda High School. It's right behind the high school in a gorgeous stadium. Gates at 6, games at 7. Anthony's going to be on site from 6 to 8. And, like, this is your chance to come win. Like, a lot of people will be like, hey, how do I get an Edge t-shirt? Usually the answer is you have to go buy one from the merch section on the website.
1: Uh-huh.
0: We have shirts in stock right now, and they're going to be giving some away out at the game. So come on out. See some soccer. Support our local team. 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BuffaloStallions.org is where you can get more information about
1: all
0: that.
1: All the information.
0: All right. Coming up next, it's time for a silly, dumb game. Anthony, what's the theme?
1: Oh, today's theme is involving pets and the playlist that pet owners leave for their pets, specifically dogs.
0: Dogs.
1: We got
0: it's a dog playlist.
1: Songs, a dog playlist.
0: What?
1: We'll break it down in reverse to see if you can tell which dog songs people like leaving for the dogs.
0: We'll do that next.
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0: 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Roads, as far as I can see, are looking pretty good right now with no major slowdowns or incidents at this time. It's all just moving along as it should. Enjoy that ride.
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13: A better life with Dr. Sanjay Gupta.
14: We've talked a lot about measles over the past year, but mumps has largely flown under the radar, even though it's been making a bit of a comeback as well. That's because fewer people are getting the MMR vaccine, which stands for measles, mumps, and rubella. The vaccine's been around for decades. It is effective. It is safe. What makes mumps outbreaks difficult to contain is that symptoms usually don't appear for 2 to 3 weeks after someone's been exposed. And that can make it hard to pin down where that exposure took place. And someone who is infected can transmit the virus to someone else before they are symptomatic. If you get sick, which could manifest like a run-of-the-mill respiratory virus or the telltale swelling of your cheeks and jaw, all you can really do at that point is to treat the symptoms and also isolate yourself so you don't infect anyone else. I'm Dr. Sanjay Gupta, helping you live a better life.
13: Ow.
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0: That's the sound of a silly dumb game coming at you here on the Cass and Anthony Morning Show. Today's silly dumb game is in honor of a list. Americans are making Poopify playlists for their dogs while they're gone. I don't like Spotify. They have this AI DJ. It drives me insane.
1: I followed what you were saying when you said Poopify. I was following you.
0: Anyways, so they have a list. They put a list of the songs that that end up on most dog playlists across the country. And so what I decided to do was go ahead and break them down, flip it, and reverse it.
1: Oh, okay.
0: I have all 10 songs in the top 10. A lot of them we play here on the station. A lot of them I think you'll know in general. So we can work our way from 10 on down to 1. With that music, whenever you are ready, we can begin. Feel free to help out at home if you want. 716-952-9334.
1: Dog song.
0: Dog songs.
1: All right, here we go. Oh, really?
0: Yep.
1: Really?

0: Is that Earth, Wind, and Fire?
1: Earth, Wind, and Fire is September? Correct on that one with September.
0: People are putting that on for the dogs?
1: People putting that number 10 and number 10 for the puppies.
0: The version sounds slowed down.
1: I thought so, too. What? I couldn't tell if I accidentally hit something.
0: What happened?
1: Or
0: maybe we're both having a stroke.
1: Well, because it felt the way on this next song, too, so we'll see how it feels. I know all of them were like that, so I don't know what happened. Here we go with the next song. But yes, Earth, Wind & Fire, number 10 on that one. Here's number 9.
0: Oh, Dixon would be excited.
1: Huge fan.
0: That is Florence and the Machine. Dog Days Are Over, which is great for dogs.
1: It's a good one. Dog Days Over.
0: Okay. Yeah, Dixon, our midday guy. Big fan of Florence.
1: Big fan of Florence.
0: Yeah, it sounds weird.
1: That, or we speed it up so much on the radio that we don't realize it.
0: I don't know either.
1: I don't know either. But you're getting it all right. You're doing a great job so far. Working our way down again. These songs are mostly songs that we play on the radio. Some rather interesting, like this one for me. What is your intention, dog owners, when you play this one for your pup?
0: Is that Kiss Me?
1: Yep.
0: What? For the dog?
1: For the dog. Sixpence, None the Richer.
0: Now
1: look. Kissing by the Milky Twilight with our dog.
0: I think there are people that like really like to kiss their dogs on the mouth, so that's what that is.
1: I guarantee you there's some out there that would have gladly married their dog by now if they could.

0: This is for the like the Australian shepherds.
1: Yes, a huge fan of them.
0: Because he's Australian, that's the joke. That's Vance Joy Riptide.
1: Ah, there you go. Riptide's correct on that one.
0: Right.
1: Song about Michelle Pfeiffer. See, this sounds on pace. And so did Kiss Me, so I don't know what happened to those last two.
0: That's okay. I think our strokes have synced up. We're both having a stroke collectively. We're on the same schedule to have a mental breakdown.
1: All right. You did a great job. You knew all the songs so far. This one, I didn't know. I know you know more than me in a lot of ways, so you could know this, but I don't know. So let's see how you do with song number

0: Yeah. Okay. All right.
1: Uh-huh.
0: You freaks.
2: You freaks. I don't know if that includes tongue or not, but it's weird. It's weird. Okay, here we go. Next song on the list. Song number 7.

0: That's weird. Initially, I was going to say Mumford & Sons, but then the vocals kind of sounded like a Killers song. So I don't know the answer. I don't know what that is.
1: It is an English alternative rock band. This song in itself actually released in February of 2004. It's a single by the band Keen.
0: Oh, somewhere only we... Why do you think I would know that more than you?
1: Because I've never heard of this in my life until I played this game right now.
0: Oh, really?
1: Yes.
0: You never heard this before?
1: No.
0: I've heard it on the radio, but I don't know much about them. I'm surprised you guys didn't play that on that station in Kansas City you work for. Huh.
1: I mean, we could have, and I just forgot it. I was the midnight guy, so I had different tunes.
0: Late night tunes.
1: Late night guy.
0: Keen.
1: Yeah, I've never heard of them until this day, but look at you, knowing the stuff. Brain so big over there. Always so proud of you. All right.
0: I didn't really know it, but I mean, I've heard of it.
1: You heard of it, though.
0: Yeah, I heard of it.
1: These last five, I know you will know instantly, so begin the game when you are ready. Iris is correct on that one.
0: Yes.
1: I just want our dog to know who I am.
0: Literally, I just want you to know who I am, dog.
1: I don't get it. And I don't want the
0: world to see me. You know, because I think it's because people want their dogs to have a taste of buffalo flavor is what, you know,
1: it could be it, but this is the global Spotify
0: list.
1: Yeah,
0: it was the pride of Buffalo, New York.
1: Okay. All right. Okay. I guess Goo Goo Dolls number five on that one down there. Working our way down the list to number four.
0: Mr. Brightside's
1: correct on that one.
0: For the dogs?
1: For the puppies. Song number four.
0: What?
1: The Killers.
0: I'm confused about these dog playlists.
1: Very confused. Giving the dogs an existential crisis about who they're making out with.
0: I just feel like that would amp my dog up a lot. I would probably want my dog to have a more chill playlist.
1: A chill day. Yeah.
0: They play the song of the Buffalo Bills. Next thing you know, your dog's doing shots, drinking out of bowling balls.
1: I used to watch a Shih Tzu all the time, and it would love classical music. And so the owners would leave classical music all the time.
0: Love that.
1: Every time we leave. And every time I had to watch the dog, they were like, make sure you leave classical music on when you leave.
0: Yeah, that's what I expect. So these are some pretty cool dogs, man.
1: I guess these are pretty cool dogs. Here's song number three.
0: Cranberries?
1: Linger. That's correct on that one. Lingering with your puppy.
0: Nice. Okay.
1: I think they just love songs to the dog. I think these are
0: just
1: really
0: love you so much.
1: Just love you so long. Here's song number two.
0: Okay.
1: You are correct on that
0: one. We're playing Creep?
1: We're playing Creep Radiohead. Song number two ends on most playlists.
0: Meaning it's the second most...
1: on the playlist for dogs. But I'm a
0: creep. All of a sudden your dog is wearing skinny jeans with rips in them.
1: You still give me, Mom.
0: Yeah. Man, that's wild.
1: That is wild indeed. And finally, working our way down to song number one on the list for songs on playlists for dogs to be left alone, according to Spotify.
0: Okay.
1: Here's song number one.
0: Coldplay.
1: You better believe it.
0: Yellow?
1: We're leaving our puppies yellow.
0: Well, you don't drink the yellow snow.
1: No.
0: Is what they always say.
1: They say.
0: I don't get this playlist.
1: I don't get it either. Also, not a dog owner, so I don't really know if I would do that.
0: I
1: have a great relationship with the dog in the house, but I never leave him songs.
0: I wonder if it's just to drown out the sound of the outside world because they're stressed. But I feel like some of those songs would make you feel stressed.
1: I do know that the dog specifically, neighbor uses a very loud white noise machine. Like,
0: hell,
1: it was to the point that when
0: that's my guy.
1: She was staying at her aunt's for a week and I could hear it through the door. I thought it was running water in the wall. I thought it was something dangerous happening.
0: Yeah.
1: It's absurd.
0: We love our white noise, man.
1: Yeah, sorry, Janessa. No, Who Let the Dogs Out apparently is not a top
0: popular
1: favorite
0: one
1: for one. Did make the top 10, but in the list as well, Elvis Hound Dogs, Me and My Dog, My Boy Genius. There's some Beatles, some Fleetwood Mac.
0: Okay, interesting.
1: Some swizzle as well.
0: Michelle's best friend's mom leaves gospel music on the TV for the dogs because she thinks they need Jesus.
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1: All right, another gorgeous day here in western New York. Highs are reaching 81 degrees here by the station, which means it could be warmer by you. Just kind of depends how much you're out in the sun. Overnight low getting down to about 66. Tomorrow, same story, but then on Wednesday, rain in the forecast. We'll have highs in the 70s. It'll be that way pretty much all week long after that. Currently 69 right now. 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

0: brings us to the end of the show here. How are we doing today? Hopefully you have a great rest of your day. Just a reminder, tomorrow on the show, we've got your another chance to win Phoebe Bridgers tickets with Can't Beat Cassidy and another shot at those Young the Giant tickets at Outer Harbor and be in the running for that big grand prize, just like Karen did today. She's now in the running for a meet and greet with Almost Monday and a VIP acoustic performance before the show with Young the Giant.
1: Nice.
0: 8:45 for that one tomorrow.
1: Yeah.
0: Can't Beat Cassidy. If you want those Phoebe Bridgers tickets, that'll be going down around 7:15 tomorrow.
1: It's good stuff.
0: And this afternoon with Lexi, she's got your tickets for MGK and Wiz Khalifa out at Darien Lake. That show is this Saturday.
1: This weekend.
0: Yeah.
1: It's going to be a fun one.
0: We're loading you up with lots of opportunities to get out and enjoy some music this year. Do not forget, we're putting on that show out at Electric City as well with the Strumbellas.
1: Oh, yeah.
0: That one's going to be a great time, and that one is an all-ages show. Of course, all your concerts and events can be found on our website. While you're there, at WEDG.com, we've got your chance to sign up for donuts.
1: Donuts!
0: Every Monday.
1: Today is Donut Monday. We're taking some donuts, I believe, to Brian. Is
0: to
1: that
0: Brian
1: who I saw?
0: And
1: yeah, Brian.
0: Co-workers, yeah.
1: Brian, his co-worker, is going to come to bring some nice, tasty, hearty Paulo's donuts to him. And if you want to be like Brian or anybody else has gotten donuts from us, get signed up online, WEDG.com, to join Team Cass and Anthony.
0: There's also a money contest, so go get your money, too. Okay? All right. That's that. See you tomorrow on the show. We hope that you have a great rest of your day. Before we get out of here, moment of zen. All right, goes out to someone who's no longer with us, but while they were around, provided a ton of laughs and produced a pretty funny human as well.
1: Right, on this day back in 1927 was the birthday of Jerry Stiller, father to Ben Stiller and George Costanza on Seinfeld.
2: Would you like some Jell-O?
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2: George likes the bananas.
3: So let him have bananas on the side.
4: All right, please. Please, I cannot have this constant bickering.
0: The amount of amazing scenes between George's parents are incredible.
1: So
0: I
1: good.
0: Love it. Just the most like volatile energy
1: ever. Feel that pain,
0: ever.
1: Though. I feel that pain. He comes around every once in a while. Yeah. He never cooked Jell-O like this, and now Jell-O's got bananas in it.
2: George likes the bananas.
1: So real. So real.
5: I'm poisoning the youth for today, huh?
0: Yeah, we'll see how it goes. We hope that you have a good one. Podcast will be up later today. 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
1: Facts.
0: Like, we forgot the sunscreen big time.
1: Yep,
0: and it's a rough morning
1: over here.
0: All right, have a great one. See you tomorrow. And of course,
1: let's go
0: Bisons!
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Trouble on my left, trouble on my right. I've been facing trouble almost all my life. They say I should have my age. What's my age again? 103.3 The Edge. 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The

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It is Dixon sliding in with the latest from Young the Giant, who, of course, will be here live. 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
1: Big lacrosse fan, TJ?
2: I love lacrosse. 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I was a defenseman. Long stick.
1: Nice. Well, that's what they said about you
3: that's
1: in high school.
3: Heard.
2: Well, they not in high school, but they said later on in trade school after college.
0: And Anthony.
4: When are you? That's just so. I actually got a chill down my spine. That was so.
3: I think I actually closed for business.
4: Yeah.
3: I think I'm closed for business when I heard that one.

from their brilliant 2025 album entitled Never Enough. It's Turnstile with a new one called Look Out For Me. 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
0: Here's the latest forecast on The Edge.
19: Sunny skies all day with a high of 81. Tonight, clouds moving in a low of 66. 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

Noah Kahan and the title track from his recent album, The Great Divide. 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It's absolutely gorgeous out. The sun is shining. Let's all meet up at the park, dig a cool hole. Maybe we can yell at some birds. Who knows? It's Monday. 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

0: Buffalo. 103.3 The Edge is bringing the Strumpellas to Electric City Sunday, July 12th. 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I got guns in my head. 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And Letters to Elise will open the night, reminding you that yes, Buffalo actually produces great music when it's not buried under 6 feet of frozen disappointment. 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

They released their brilliant new album, I Built You a Tower, this past Friday. New from Death Cab for Cutie, that's Riptides, as we launch off into Monday afternoon on 103.3 The Edge with a dose of 90s nostalgia from Everlast.

0: Mello. 103.3 The Edge is bringing the Strombellas to Electric City Sunday, July 12th, bringing their sing-along feel-good songs that pair nicely with cold beer and questionable SPF choices. I got guns in my head. Joined by Post-Sex Nachos, because nothing says summer in Western New York like a band name your aunt will absolutely disapprove of. And Letters to Elise will open the night, reminding you that, yes, Buffalo actually produces great music when it's not buried under 6 feet of frozen disappointment. 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

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It's Dixon hanging till 3 and continuing now with some fresh new alternative from the other side of the pond. 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
1: 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And winners from that could even win the VIP prize. 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

Our Ed session with Julia Wolf is unfortunately full. So many of you are going to get left out in the cold. Those of you that have got a ticket, I really suggest you show up for this one. A young lady who is viral for the third time with her latest track, In My Room. 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
19: How often do you stop to wonder whether you should share something that's revealing, maybe even embarrassing, with a partner, a friend, or even your boss? In her new book called Revealing, The Underrated Power of Oversharing, behavioral scientist Leslie John says doing just that can help you deepen relationships that are vital to your life. We need people to trust us in order to get things like love, friendship, and career success. That's what she told us. When you make yourself vulnerable by revealing something sensitive, it does make other people trust you. In turn, when you ask someone to reveal something about themselves, showing that interest will generally lead someone to like you more. why. Because people like to be asked about themselves, she says. It also signals that they are discriminating and choosy, but in a good way. I'm Dr. Sanjay Gupta, helping you live a better life.
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It's a new one from The Strokes. 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It all kicks off on June 13th at Darien Lake with MGK and continues on June 16th with Young and Giant at Terminal B, Outer Harbor. 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

Noah Kahan kicks off another hour of music on 103.3 The Edge with the title track from his recent album, The Great Divide. It's Dixon in until 3, contemplating whether I want to blow out my blood sugar levels to swing by Dunkin' and check out one of these tantalizing new dreams, like the ultimate pink daydream refresher, pink pineapple with oat milk and strawberry cold foam. Oh, that sounds like a perfect sip for a summer day. If only my blood sugar could take it. They also have a strawberry version, a pink mango version, and a pink cherry version. It's going to be a very hard summer as I manage my blood sugar with Dunkin' offering these amazing beverages. AWOL Nation now in sale. 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
1: Place the piece of paper over something I found my parents' signature on and try and trace it through the paper. 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
0: 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The second!
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0: She Dr. Susie the cocaine. I do not have cocaine over here. I do have the cocaine over there.
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We'll get their first new album in three decades this Friday. Ahead of that, we get the title track from Sublime. It's called Until the Sun Explodes. It's Dixon hanging till 3 on 103.3 The Edge and serving up some Black Keys with Little Black Submarines.

0: Buffalo. 103.3 The Edge is bringing the Strumpellas to Electric City Sunday, July 12th. 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I got guns in my head. Joined by post-sex nachos, because nothing says summer in Western New York like a band name your aunt will absolutely disapprove of. And Letters to Elise will open the night, reminding you that yes, Buffalo actually produces great music when it's not buried under 6 feet of frozen disappointment. 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
1: A better life with Dr. Sanjay Gupta.
2: Breast cancer is the most common cancer among women in the world. And according to a new study out of the University of Washington School of Medicine, an estimated 3.5 million cases a year are expected by 2050. Now, the good news is we've gotten so much better at screening, earlier detection, and cutting-edge treatments in many countries, including here in the United States. But even here in America, black women have a death rate from breast cancer that is 40% higher than white women, a disparity that exists despite our world-class treatment infrastructure. So what can you do to lower your risk? Eat less red meat? Try your best to manage your blood sugar and your weight? Exercise is really important. Cut back on drinking, quit smoking. And remember this, you should start getting mammograms. At what age? 40. That's when you should start. I'm Dr. Sanjay Gupta, helping you live a better life.
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8: A better life with Dr. Sanjay Gupta.
9: How often do you stop to wonder whether you should share something that's revealing, maybe even embarrassing, with a partner, a friend, or even your boss? In her new book called Revealing, The Underrated Power of Oversharing, behavioral scientist Leslie John says doing just that can help you deepen relationships that are vital to your life. We need people to trust us in order to get things like love, friendship, and career success. That's what she told us. When you make yourself vulnerable by revealing something sensitive, it does make other people trust you. In turn, when you ask someone to reveal something about themselves, showing that interest will generally lead someone to like you more. Why? Because people like to be asked about themselves, she says. It also signals that they are discriminating and choosy, but in a good way. I'm Dr. Sanjay Gupta, helping you live a better life.
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1: 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And winners from that could even win the VIP prize. 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
14: How often do you stop to wonder whether you should share something that's revealing, maybe even embarrassing, with a partner, a friend, or even your boss? In her new book called Revealing, The Underrated Power of Oversharing, behavioral scientist Leslie John says doing just that can help you deepen relationships that are vital to your life. We need people to trust us in order to get things like love, friendship, and career success. That's what she told us. When you make yourself vulnerable by revealing something sensitive, it does make other people trust you. In turn, when you ask someone to reveal something about themselves, showing that interest will generally lead someone to like you more. Why? Because people like to be asked about themselves, she says. It also signals that they are discriminating and choosy, but in a good way. I'm Dr. Sanjay Gupta, helping you live a better life.
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0: 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I got guns in my head. 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And Letters to Elise will open the night, reminding you that yes, Buffalo actually produces great music when it's not buried under 6 feet of frozen disappointment. 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
1: It's the part of getting with my friends to get with me. 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

0: 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I got guns in my head. 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And Letters to Elise will open the night, reminding you that yes, Buffalo actually produces great music when it's not buried under 6 feet of frozen disappointment. 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
17: A better life with Dr. Sanjay Gupta. We all know how important it is to stay active as we age, especially as we get older. But I've come to realize that for as good as people are about getting their cardio in, a lot of older folks really don't seem to be doing the recommended amount of strength training or even understand why it's so important. It helps you stay functional and therefore independent for as long as possible. Certified strength and conditioning specialist Dana Santis says a great place to start is not with dumbbells or barbells, but with your body weight, which allows you to build strength while also learning how your body moves and where your limitations exist. It also reduces the risk of overwhelming your connective tissue, which adapts more slowly than muscles as we get older. Once you're comfortable, you can dial up that intensity, but do it slowly, do it carefully. I'm Dr. Sanjay Gupta, helping you live a better life.
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It's Stella. Thanks for hanging out on your Monday night. What a way to start our Monday night. If there was one way I could ever introduce myself, it would be to Litz, my own worst enemy. I couldn't be any happier right now. This was a great setup for the rest of our night.

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1: 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And winners from that could even win the VIP prize. 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

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Feel free to text me. What's going on? What'd you do this weekend? Pride Parade yesterday. So much fun. Every time I go, though, it's like a reunion for myself. I run into people from all different parts of my life. And I love it. You know, I really, a lot of people.

Young the Giant coming to Outer Harbor Live at Terminal B with Almost Monday and Cold War Kids. Cass and Anthony have your chance to win tickets every morning this week. You'll also be qualified for a shot at their grand prize, a meet and greet with Almost Monday, and the VIP package, an invitation to a private pre-show live acoustic performance with Young the Giant, one limited edition event poster signed by the band, and early venue admission and merchandise shopping.

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